His boys all gassed up straight, quoting my text, yo. See me walking through your hood, it feel like it's my one. Every time I run a dub, I pass it off to Shy One. Theo got the test press, everything blessed. NTS, French baguettes, I'm eating.

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They're looking for the comfort zone, for what they're familiar with, what feels good now, not tomorrow. It all depends on what you want to be. But I would just always encourage anyone to follow that intuition, follow that which is in you and tells you what's real.

voices in language ancient and new spill across the clouds with the equations of love prepared by listening, act by listening, love by listening, glittering specks, reflective, prismatic colors dance. You dance. Accept the invitation. Accept the invitation to feel. Accept the invocation to dance in the glittering specks of reflective prismatic colors.

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freedom. A friend of mine has just committed suicide. He's a great friend of mine. And I'd come back. And I heard that. And it shocked me a bit. And I want to tell you because I'm not that you know him. But it's not the point. Planned it out. He left his boyfriend. I mean, he left notes and things. But he threw himself off a cliff, Peter. And I just wondered what you think that feeling is like. What goes through your head between throwing yourself off and actually dying? I wondered what you thought of. Perhaps you could call me and tell me because it would help me, because I have a terrible fear of heights. And for me, just the idea of falling so far and being alive. And I just wondered if things going through your head, you know, people that you love and that, or things that you feel that you should have done, flash before you, and but you can't do anything about it. I just wondered what you thought. You're probably the only person that I call right now. And I'd like to see you. Funny way we're doing that. We just don't really connect.

One day, you know, you're gonna fall, or I'm gonna fall. Something's gonna happen, and... Anyway, I'm very sad to see you. You know, whatever. Hope you're both well. Lots of love. Bye.

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Lying on this rock, staring at the sky. So long, I forgot how to talk. As night sailed in, like a dark, I heard the planets singing, singing as they spun.

because there's so many of them. And in fact, you're watching very, very many frames when you're watching TV. Your head is very busy all the time to calculate and put it all together into one picture. And then, because you're so busy doing that, you don't watch very carefully what the program that you're watching is really about. So you become hypnotized. So all that's on TV, it just goes directly into your brain and you stop judging if it's right or not. So you just swallow and swallow. This is what an Icelandic poet told me once. And I became so scared to television that I always got headaches when I watched it. But then later on,

Most people know me for the implant experiments that I've carried out. Now, what we have there is an array of 100 electrodes, and that was implanted in the median nerves of my left arm. I then had wires running up my arm, and they came out onto a little connector pad, so we were able just to plug into it. What the surgeons found when they took the implant out was that the body tissue had grown around the implant, pulling it into position. Very quickly, mentally and physically, it's part of you.

0: will be basically machines. We can stop aging. We can live indefinitely.
1: All of our biological bodies are limited to deal with overcoming their limitations with one means or another.
0: We're looking forward to a time where we can back up our brains.
2: The word singularity is a mathematical word. Singularity is sort of where the model breaks down.
1: The singularity is of mythic proportion. It's an idea so large that we have to deal with it, even if it turns out true.
3: Technological evolution allowed humanity to consider death as never before. Advancement in brain imaging research dangled indefinite longevity by safeguarding awareness on digital media. In other words, a promise of immortality.
4: Inventor Ray Kurzweil thinks that one day humans may be able to live forever.
5: This issue is going to dominate our global politics. This is the issue that will color the century.
6: We could do a lot of foolish things trying to alter human beings to improve them.

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Dancing on the precipice where gravitation kneels, there's a blind eye. Pierces and terrifies. Dancing on the precipice where gravitation kneels. Would idols be watching us? Distilling.

space. 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

0: Meanfulness. 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Meanfulness. Why can't I say that?
1: To this miserable reality, we oppose our utopia, which is at least the utopia of
2: meaningfulness, quality of life, joy, desire,
1: beauty.

0: the way that I think I was packing,
1: it felt, you know, leaving with no intention of return, but it was very subconscious.
0: The way that I think I was packing,
1: it felt, you know, leaving with no intention of return, but it was very subconscious.
2: جيت مع ثلاث اشياء بس مفتاح البيت عند رح فرجيك اياهم مش مفتاح البيت ضيعته اكشلي ما بعرف وين
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3: And these two cards.
0: The way that I think I was packing,
1: it felt, you know, leaving with no intention of return, but it was very subconscious.
4: I came with only three things. I came with only three things. I came with only three things. I came with only three things. Three things. I came with only
1: These two cities made me someone who can navigate certain things in life in better ways, in a way.
4: With only three things, I came
0: I don't really link things to Beirut or Berlin anymore. I just link to moments and experiences. In a way.
1: I don't really link things to Beirut or Berlin anymore. I just link to moments and experiences. In a way.
4: I came with only three things. I came with only three things. I came with only three things.
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7: It's mostly sunny day. You're in Maryland. And so you, this band is in just a fabulous condition to Europe. Over.

0: if I'd have done a QRZ search, I would have seen that probably nobody came up for that call sign. All right, good. Good to know. Thanks, Bob. Over.
1: About minus four, that's about normal. That's about normal for this time of year. We've been above normal most nights this year for sure. And it's going to be up to 10 degrees this afternoon. So no complaints. It's nice winter weather here, Jonas. You're 20 dB over 9. Really booming in here.
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1: How does it feel to be like one of the hottest names in the game?
2: Shawty said I'm in the game. 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

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The skyscrapers are on fire. I stay tuned in, but the radio only plays a voice in the distance that is all but shrouded in static. The voice asks for help or advises on where to go for safety. But I can't understand a word, nor where they are in time and space. I look around to assess the risk, but the silence is frightening, and the room reflects nothing but the kind of nothing that happens before fingers from many hands press through the wooden slats, covering the windows, alerting you there is no escape. The threat is all around you.

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trees of silence climb, gifts of dates for you at Christmas time through the gentle.

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0: 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Light at the, yeah.
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I could never be you niggas. I could never be you niggas. I am dog tooth. We eat dog tooth for lunch. 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That's my truth. Super villain with Irish, they call me dog tooth. Super villain with Irish, I could never be you. Me villain with Irish. When they compare me to you niggas, me, I feel abused. I feel slightly used. And that's just my truth. But it's okay, cause we are all the same. Can't even share my name. Dog tooth.

sky. Over Hiroshima. 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The Uranium 235. Atomic bomb. Little boy. And on August 9th, AM. In the sky, over Nagasaki, the plutonium 239, atomic bomb named Fat Man, sent out a flash.

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Beats within the temple, from the atrium, focus through your mental to outer radius. Elements stream like the Nile, it's time to shape up. Where we are right now, let's dial in to astral travel. Let the journey unravel. Need the space to be in the space with no time for any hassle. And I'm seated on the saddle, wrapped around this black sheets. Blanket surrounding from the sky, it seems to be in sync with things beyond reach and elements we don't yet know. Still, I can enjoy the view of this midnight galaxy glows. Vessels of honesty to be put in some perspective. Perception is, this is where I can go to reflect, where minds intersect, to commune and cater, wondering without waver. I wonder when this beat will move, sooner or later. To commune and cater, wondering without waver. I wonder when this beat will move, sooner or later. To commune and cater, wondering without waver. I wonder when this beat will move, sooner or later. To commune and cater, wondering without waver. I wonder when this beat will move, sooner or later. To commune and cater, wondering without waver. I wonder when this beat will move, sooner or later. To commune and cater, wondering without waver. I wonder when this beat will move, sooner or later. To commune and cater, wondering without waver. I wonder when this beat will move, sooner or later. To commune and cater, wondering without waver. I wonder when this beat will move, sooner or later. For this to be, for this to be, for this to be, for this to be. For this to be, for this to be, for this to be, for this to be, for this to be, for this to be, for this to be, for this.

Set the room on fire. Hit the thing right, there's another set the room on fire.

trees are forests, wilderness, wilderness. Forest like forest, wilderness, wilderness. Forest makes us wilderness.

Dear Sir Madam, late Sister Dorothy Stang bequeathed a large sum to you in the codicil of her last will/testament. See confirmation at wikipedia.org/late Sister Dorothy Stang.

5, 4, 3, 2, 1. 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

0: Okay, we're back again. In, of course, you're listening to WBAI in New York, and this program is Labrish. My name is Habte Selassie, and we're speaking with Baba, or maybe Ras Baba.
1: Can I give a message? Hello?
0: Go ahead, man.
1: Yeah, I'd just like to say, let's have some music now, huh?
0: Okay. Thank you.
2: You're right.

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2: Radio Campus can do it for you.

Yeah, Fiat Fatoumata, Diawara avec Fala. 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So yeah, this song, Fala, it means orphan in the Bambara language of Mali. And it's a haunting ballad that addresses those who have been rejected, mocked or made to feel alone. So this is Fatoumata Diawara, new single. I imagine it's from an upcoming album that's going to come out. So super nice. And next up, we have the music by Kinact. And Kinact is a project from from Kinshasa. And is operating at the intersection of sound, movement and sculpture. Kinshasa-based street art collective Kinact collapses performances and rituals into music on their debut LP, which is called Kinshasa in Action on the Nyege Nyege Tapes label. And founded in 2015 by Eddie Ekete, Kinact have transformed Kinshasa's public space into a living theater where refuse becomes regalia and street processions bear witness to pollution, superstition, gendered violence, post-colonial scars. Known for elaborate costumes fashioned from bottles, wires, tires, dolls, and detritus, their work bridges sculpture, activism, and ancestor invocation, with costumes doubling as instruments and tools making reimagined as weapons of rhythm. So yeah, on the music, also like the song we're gonna play, Cercle de Tambour, it means like a round of the tambours of the drums. Kinact spins rusted polyrhythms into psychedelic spirals, corrupting syncopated sub-bass pulses with sheet metal cracks, explosive knocks and hoarse incontinations. Existing somewhere between the street, the dance floor and the factory, the music captures contemporary Kinshasa in motion. Its noise, its urgency and its contradictions. What emerges is a scored suite of industrial Congolese percussion, equal parts scrapyard, theater and nocturnal trance. 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

0: song of the day.
1: Yeah, this was our second song of the day by Kinact, Cercle de Tambour. Ça vient du album de Kinact, Kinshasa in Action. Kinact sorti sur Niege Niege Tapes. Super nice, really nice release and a very nice deep. We just have played one song of it because we have plenty of more stuff to play later on, also of Niege Niege. So yeah. So yeah, but we're gonna go up. On va aller dans notre album, premier album du mois, first album of the month.
2: Album of the month.
1: And our first album of the month is by Da Mama, and that is Towards an Expanse, released on Soundway Records, also with the help of Mushroom Hour from South Africa. And Da Mama is the Berlin-based South African sonic poet and composer who offers her debut solo album, Towards an Expanse, which follows her acclaimed 2020 collaborative album, Buffering Juju, together with Ketchu, a fellow South African musician and artist. Sometimes it's gospel, sometimes electro-psychedelic space travel. This project starts with a languid lament that whispers a close-to-ear invitation up and between the folds of what unfurls into ever-expanding sonic universe. Towards an Expanse began in 2019 at the Figure 8 Studios in Brooklyn, New York, under the generous guidance of Shahzad Ismaili, who is from a lot of good bands going around, and has since evolved into a companion, a pulsating vessel of grief, vitality and reclamation. The album meditates on learning to live with damage while regaining autonomy over how black life is archived. A dialogue between the artist, her ancestors, voices like Miriam Makeba, Busi Malongo, and Princess Magogo. Also Madosini and the psychoacoustics of South Africa's lore as a timeless technology. It brings these elders into a conversation with Da Mama's global orientation and experimental sensibilities, merging her formative influence with contemporary artists such as Björk or FKA Twigs. The work has been evolving over a six-year period and was incubated and held throughout by South Africa-based Andrew Kernoff of Mushroom Hour before joining up with UK label Soundway Records. It was written in Port Alfred in Cape Town, South Africa, initially recorded in NYC, USA, crystallized and matured in Berlin, Germany, and completed in Johannesburg, South Africa, where musician and producer Nandi Ndlovu reimagined the 2019 recordings with Da Mama during a true week production workshop that involved Ndlovu sampling and rearranging the New York recordings, adding various electronic elements such as drums, percussions and bass lines, and recording additional live musicians and extensive vocal production by Mushroom Hour's Dion Monti. Rooted in black ontological understandings of circular time, where we are here, there, nowhere, everywhere. Towards an Expanse meditates realities and excavates the spiritual impulse within, bringing into it the discourse of the now. Produced and arranged with the hands of the feminine force by Nandi Ndlovu, this electroacoustic body of work travels through radical sonic lineages, defying one singular genre: future folk, gospel, left field electronics, ambient post-punk and prog rock, reminding us that we have much capacity to tap into the infinite. The songs are songs, but also the long meditations, more than human listening, and the sonic lexicons of anti-imperialist logic around grief, love, belonging and death. 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There we go.

it's working. 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To listen. I always love the sound of the rain on the roof. My bed is always on the roof. The rain, especially the last years, I've come to really love. I never hated it. And I bet that this was bad weather.

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And that image.

Yeah, the nice voice of La Doña with Son Rompepera, Buscando un Novio, super nice cumbia marimba style song. And now we're going to go to Colombia with her, with La Doña featuring Los Gaiteros de San Jacinto. And that song is called Carla Anita with all the nice gaitero flutes by Los Gaiteros de San Jacinto.

Yeah, this was a heavy droney piece called Electric Hymns, First Jotin with electric guitar without frets by Father Dionysius Tabakis. Super bizarre and heavy. The next song up is called Hail Virgin Sumela, which is a psalter performed by Eugenia, the Eugenia that we just before also named, Eugenia Simela Armeni. And yeah, we're going to play that song, which is also in that song. She, her voice in there is psaltic, trained in the Orthodox chanting tradition, which is called psalto tragudo, aka chant song, and it's a Pontian hymn to the Theotokos of Sumela. It's a devotional and immovable song. 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

and Moonful Sand by Fauna from Taiga Trance. We're gonna continue with two more tracks by Fauna. Yes, and that's gonna be with the following tracks called Dunan Storka, which means La Sécheresse de Dunan, which means the drought of Dunan, and then followed by Duska Fase, which means Vous Verrez, or which means you will see.

Yeah, this was the track Stucco, and we're gonna continue with two more tracks, Right TV, and after that, Right on Time.

0: Yeah, that was the track Bonkoko Bagana, and before that was Roskae. It's from Cerro Colo numero 7 from his new album Maramfa Music Pro, released on Yege Yege Tapes. Really haunting and ritual, and yeah, quite something at the same time. It's really a trippy electronic music. Well, we are now at our last album of the month, which is going to stay also in heavy syncopated rhythms and nice bass stuff. So there we go.
1: Album of the month.
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1: C'était le track Blow on You par RP Boo. C'est du compilation Tech Life on Life Volume 4. Et on va continuer avec deux morceaux en plus. We're going to continue with two tracks more. Which is going to be DJ Manny with the track Freak Out, and then followed by DJ Jalen by Jalen Tech Life, which is called Red Zone. So there we go.

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1: Madre, when it can, it's a random answer to the little Kujole. Nigamo, Nomina Kila Soma, in this.

is a struggle for survival, bred anything from street art to crime. Joining the underworld in warring numbers, fought with guns. One of the gang members killed in a fueled robbery. Angela, not her real name.

0: while they on acid, you know I do. Oh, you wanna come too? I call that the diptychs. Wanna bring one of the crew? I call that the triptych. Only roll with oracles and heretics and mystics. Get into some mischief without becoming statistics. And so, when I am laid in earth just like Dido, lamenting dirty fingernails. Okay, who did you die though? 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
1: 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Paper cuts, shallow on the creek. 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
2: Long skirts, no hook hips. I want a crush on the circumference. I'm not rushing into nothing, I'm just looking. I like long hair that treats gravity like it's not there. I'm not from here, not even been single 1 year. I like tall necks that flower a rare face. I want clap cheek, the sound that a prayer makes. I like dimples in the small of your back, the size of my dome, I can guide you home, sweet. I like eyes that tell me everything, don't speak. I like dark-skinned, brown-skinned, women's is the type that comes from God. Cause when I tell them my traumas, it isn't odd. I've been told I'm a charming one, and a shy accolade is the way it's meant to be. I'll dip a toe outside, but my socks are on, my politics not escaped. What's an elongated limb? A freedom song, my reach is long like that. So bony, the graveyard salivates for me, I'm desirable like that. The mind blank as a minefield, like an underground rapper waiting to blow. I'm a grown up now, in a nursing home, telling jokes on the microphone, I won't come out. I'm here all week, I treat the stage like it's Vegas. I'm imitating Elvis with my pelvis in front of the elders. I'm taking their meds, but I'm giving them life, I'm so selfless. I'm turning into a nigga who thinks about money and women like 24/7. It is what it is, and it isn't the healthiest. I'm not a womanist, I'm not the wealthiest. Fuck is a mentalist. Am I a productive person in a protected environment? Is this what happens when religion meets science, or when man meets woman? I counted all my elements to keep it 100. I got 99 problems with the way I was made. Who do I take that to? HR? I'm equal on both sides of ease. Like race car, it's not a slit in my eyebrows, it's a face scar. I've broken brave hearts, I've molded clay pigeons. Why are there feathers in my kitchen? You were supposed to play with them. We are food, you stay tripping. You buy fruit, you age different. I wanna say something, the page shivers. A4 said, I'm emotionally abusive, so I changed format. I got iPhones now, I got no apps.

the station, and they're threatening to remove me from the station just for talking with a megaphone and doing my work. This is my work, my job. I'm an actor. Yes, and I do it without money. I don't want money for it because money corrupts everything. This is my show. And these guys are threatening to physically remove me from here because I broke one of the railway bylaws and I don't have a license, even though he doesn't know the wording of the law. So let's get it out and have a look at it. Now, I'm filming, so I can't get it on my phone. So somebody, if you wouldn't mind, let's go ahead.

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1: 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Get your freak on. Get your freak on. Get your freak on.
0: Get your freak on. Get your freak on.
2: 1, 2, 3, 4.